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3: 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Medical. 6 Charlie, 6 Delta. 1194 Connecticut Street. 1194 Connecticut ST. Cross Streets, East Lane, and Connecticut Street. Engine 30. 6 Charlie, 6 Delta.
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3: 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Engine 30, 6 Charlie, 6 Delta.
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0: And further from PD, they did have another response at that location. We're unable to confirm if it's related to the unknown problem. Previous response was for an intoxicated male refusing to leave the address. Not violent, per their original RP. Another kind of staged due for further. Out.
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1: Heard a traffic accident. Currently, we have one patient being transported. Do we have an ETA on PD? We do have the southbound 4th Avenue Street from A and B Street block.
2: Engine 1, copy. As soon as a 3-vehicle accident, one patient being transported. Requesting ETA on PD, southbound 4th Avenue Street from A to B is blocked. Standby, we'll check with PD.

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0: Metro, I'm at 82, confirming cancel for line 8.
1: Yes, confirming cancel.
0: Metro 7. 82, we're available, cancel on command. Are we able to reattempt that 27?
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1: 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Smart and final El Cajon Boulevard and 62nd Street. 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Engine 7. Traffic accident. 0 Interstate 5 southbound. SB 5 no front ST. Cross Streets, West Morrill Street, and State Street. Engine 7. Engine 28. 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Unit 4S. Cross Streets, Mission Village Drive, and Village Glen Drive. Engine 28. 7 Echo, 7 Foxtrot. Engine 3. Traffic accident freeway. 7 Hotel, 7 India. 0 Interstate 5 southbound. SB 5 no front ST. Cross Streets, West Morrill Street, and State Street. Engine 3. 7 Hotel, 7 India.
2: Okay, you two respond. Southbound 5, north of Front Street. Command 7H, number 82.

0: Engine 2. Traffic accident. 7 Hotel, 7 India. 1025 West Laurel Street. Laurel Travel Center. Cross Streets, Kettner Boulevard, and California Street. Engine 2. 7 Hotel, 7 India.
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1: Mike 50 is responding 637 East San Isidro Boulevard, Command 70, Medic 50. On 1475 Island Avenue, Command 70, Medic 81. 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

Check 12. 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
2: 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Number 3 in the corpus.

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1: 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Hoover High School. Cross Streets, Highland Avenue, and 45th Street. Engine 17. 7 Juliet, 7 Kilo.

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4: 4, Metro.
2: 4, 3, 4.
4: I currently have the alarm company on the line. They're trying to double check the address.
2: 5675, we're out here for the same thing earlier. There's no hazards, there's no victims in the elevators. I'll let you take a minute to double check the address, but I'm pretty sure it's 675.
4: Agent 4, copy. I'll let them know that we were out there prior to a 675.

0: 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PD just called. They have officers en route. They're on BOL for a suspect southbound along, sounds like Boomer, along the walk path with a obvious rifle and a backpack, red jacket with blue accents on the jacket, black backpack, medium.
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0: 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And the subject they called 911 said possible rifle, and sounds like it was on the back of the person with their backpack with a possible scope on the end, and the red jacket is the obvious sign for.
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5: That they could respond at their discretion to troubleshoot, and also advise the alarm company that if they have anything on their end, it's going to remain active.
2: 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Advising to contact city school PD, they can respond at their discretion, and advising to contact the alarm company. And just for further information, school PD doesn't respond after hours, so I will update the alarm company.
5: Metro 17, I copy that they don't respond after hours, but somebody from the school district will need to be notified.
2: Engine 17, I copy.
6: My dispatch from Covex. PD's on scene in the park area now behind the cove, and we vacated the tower and recalled our one swimmer.
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0: A threat scene of a single-story residence, nothing showing, on a water source. We'll be investigating soon. Amherst, I see.
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1: Engine 10, copy. At scene of a single-story residence, nothing showing, on a water source, investigating, establishing, Amherst, I see.

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0: Correction on the unit. This is actually two-story garden style upstairs unit. We still have nothing showing. Continue to investigate.
1: Amherst IC Metro copies. Update. This is a two-story garden style upstairs unit. Nothing showing. Continuing to investigate.
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3: I don't need you to show up. 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
4: 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Engine 32 is going to remain at scene to block traffic. Continue SDPD for traffic control.
5: 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Non-injury canceled. Medic 19. Engine 32 is remaining at scene blocking traffic. Continue SDPD.
0: 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On birth, we're just cleared of Grossmont Hospital. Where would you like us to post? KLS 31, stand by.
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0: Is that information? Guards at Ventura reported a physical 415. One of the suspects had a pipe at Vice PD. They have units en route.
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BLS 4, you cleared as far heading back. Copy that, thank you.

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Ringing alarm. 7 Juliet, 7 Kilo. 6121 Havenhurst Place. 6121 Havenhurst PL. Cross Street, Havenhurst Drive. Engine 13. 7 Juliet, 7 Kilo.

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Cross Streets, Cheever Way, and Interstate 15 SB off ramp. Engine 18, and truck 45. 7 Julia, 7 Kilo.

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0: 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Engine 45, medic 2, cleared in, 2 patients.
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0: 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It looks like it's the Stadium View building. I'll give them a call back and see if I can get someone to meet you.
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1: 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Engine 18, I sent you the SOS. 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
3: 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I'm going to walk up, punch in the code to see if it lets me in, and that'll tell us if we're at the right building.
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2: Up in West Mission Bay, and what's the cross street of the 100 block?
1: Stand by, and wait, can you repeat traffic, please?
2: Have a 100 block or a cross street on West Mission Bay Drive?
1: We're going to be on the initial bridge, first bridge across from underneath the 8 east and westbound, heading westbound on the West Mission Bay Drive.
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1: Turn your talk. This is going to be on Ingram, on the bridge over the San Diego River, southbound. Right-hand shoulder appears to be four vehicles.
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0: 20, medic 20. We have two in the ambulance right now that we're evaluating. Everybody else is going to be a non-injury. The white vehicle is not involved, but if you don't mind just blocking traffic just at this time since they're taking the far right lane.
1: Yeah, I copy that.
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0: We're cut off.
2: Thanks. That's Region 20. 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We have two lanes of traffic shut down.
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1: Yeah. Medic Skid here. Let's just stand by on the gurney down there. It was a syncopal episode. We're checking vitals, and we may be doing an AMA. I'll let you know.
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2: 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We investigated the area and met with the RP. 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

0: How will I see in the next 31? 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Will I see in the next 31? We're going to be staged here. I'll be staged.
1: I see. Probably just retain that soon. Right behind you.
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1: 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We'll bring to the front door and we'll assist with checking for extension.
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1: Well, can you repeat your traffic?
0: 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That's from residual smoke we're getting out now.
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1: Confirming no extension. 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
0: Copy that. 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
0: 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We're on the road. I know they just logged in. We're just down the street from it.
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1: 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Traffic accident. 7 Hotel, 7 India. 10,876 Parkdale Avenue. 10,876 Parkdale Ave. Cross streets, Parkdale Court, and New Salem Street. Engine 38. 7 Hotel, 7 India.

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0: Station Road 29. We're gonna need some assistance here. This kid's jumped into the school. There's no open gates. We don't have easy access. We gotta jump like about 6 foot fence to get to him. So I don't know if we need a fire engine in here or maybe PD so we can do a break the gate or something or figure out how to get to the patient. Cause he's still laying in the field.
1: Medic 51 copies, a kid jumped the 6 foot fence into the school, requesting engine and PD for access. We'll also notify school PD to see if there's anything they can do.
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0: PD's responding to this call.
1: 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PD has units in route.
0: 10-38, copy. Metro, Mike 29, go ahead.
2: Check your MDC line 15. We added a gate code for PD. That code can be used on the Smythe entrance. Correction, you can use it for the vehicle gate on Smith. 29.
3: 29, copy West traffic. Would you like to continue?
2: Engine 29, if you could continue while the medic uses the gate code and confirms if it works.

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1: 29.
0: Did he actually have a which door to the gate code it is? Because this kid is in the field, and there's no gate codes here. There's a gate, but it doesn't have a, you know, a lock for gate code.
1: Metro copies. We'll have PD continue checking their gate codes. We... Goodbye. Relic 31.
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1: 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Are we clear to hold central?
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Engine 15. Illegal burn. 7 Juliet, 7 Kilo. Santa Cruz Avenue and Bacon Street. Engine 15. 7 Juliet, 7 Kilo.

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0: 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Be advised, we did check with PD. They don't have any additional access info aside from one contact to the assistant superintendent. We tried multiple callbacks. 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

0: Metro Medic 83, clear off the Palm Curry, clear left AMR to work on restock for 2300 US. Curry clear.
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0: 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Medic 19, clearing script mercy. Is that where you guys want us to post or head back to 19th?
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1: 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Are we clear to secure?
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Interstate 805 northbound. NV 805 no Olympic PKY. Cross streets, Interstate 805 and the on-ramp, and East Palomar Street. 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

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Rubbish fire. 7 Juliet, 7 Kilo. Del Sur Boulevard, and Shooting Star Drive. Engine 29. 7 Juliet, 7 Kilo.

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Ringing alarm high rise. 7 Juliet, 7 Kilo. 401 K Street. Hilton San Diego Gas Lamp Quarter. Cross Streets, 04th Avenue and 05th Avenue. Engine 4. 7 Juliet, 7 Kilo. Engine 14. Traffic accident. 7 Hotel, 7 India. 4116 30th Street. 4116 30th ST. Cross Streets, Polk Avenue, and Howard Avenue. Engine 14. 7 Hotel, 7 India.

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1: 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No extension. Engine 29 is unavailable shortly.
0: 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No extension. Engine 29 will be going available shortly.

0: 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Illegal burn. 7 Juliet, 7 Kilo. 5116 Narragansett Avenue. Silver Spray Apps. 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Engine 15. 7 Juliet, 7 Kilo.
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0: 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Are we clear to head back to Central to post? Copies, we're en route, thank you.
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1: 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We have nothing further.

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That's what he's wearing. 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They're like, do we really need witnesses?

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1: Metro Medic 11 rerouting for ramp closure at 25th and the 94th.
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Medic 8577F, Medic Wave. 1840 4th Avenue, 1840 4th Avenue, Cross of Elm.

Squawk 57. Ringing alarm high rise. 17701 San Pasquale Valley Road. San Pasquale Valley Academy. Cross streets, Bundy Canyon Road, and State Route 78. Squawk 57.

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0: 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Medic 12 Metro, stand back. Medic 12 Metro, acknowledge, stand back. 12 Metro.
1: Stand back. We are leaving the pit.
0: Medic 12, copy. Yeah, go ahead and stand back. Medic 12, leaving the scene.

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Medic 177F Medic Wade at 800 the Mark Lane, cross of 9th Avenue. Medic 20 77F Medic Wade, 780 West G Street, cross of Kettner.

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0: Metro. There's nobody stuck in these elevators. I don't know where this alarm company is getting this information. This is the third time today we've been out on this area. For nobody trapped in an elevator and came in as an elevator rescue. Can you do a call back to the alarm company and figure out how they got this alarm?
2: Engine 4, we copy. Nobody stuck in the elevators. Standby, we'll attempt to call back to the alarm company, see if they got any further details on how they get the alarm.

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0: 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Traffic accident. 7 Hotel, 7 India. 3504 Z Street. 3504 ZST. Cross Streets, Acacia Street, and South 36th Street. Engine 19. 7 Hotel, 7 India.
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0: Engine 29, and truck 29. Traffic accident freeway. 7 Hotel, 7 India. Interstate 805 northbound. ND 805 at Palm SBF. Cross Streets, Palm Avenue, and Interstate 805 and the on-ramp. Engine 29, and truck 29. 7 Hotel, 7 India.

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1: Metro Engine 29. Sexton is on Palm eastbound. 515-93.
0: Engine 29, we were unable to copy your traffic. You're breaking up. Can you repeat?
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1: Metro Engine 29, this traffic accident is on Palm eastbound. It is a non-injury. We face face with PD. They've canceled us. All units canceled.
0: Engine 29, we copy. This is an instance on Palm eastbound lanes, non-injury, make face-to-face with PD. All units going available.

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Mike 42, respond 11,885 Avenue of Industry, 170, Mike 42.

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0: Engine 21. Traffic accident. 7 Hotel, 7 India. Grand Avenue and Lamont Street. Engine 21. 7 Hotel, 7 India.
1: Respondent, Grand Avenue, Lamont Street, 3 with 20.

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Engine 51. Traffic accident. 7 Hotel, 7 India. 7950 San Vicente Street. 7950 San Vicente St. Cross Streets, San Vicente Court, and Rico Street. Engine 51. 7 Hotel, 7 India. Engine 15. 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Pamela Manor West. Unit 104. Cross Streets, Camulus Street, and Corliss Street. Engine 15. 7 Echo, 7 Foxtrot.

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0: 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We're available.
1: Be no traffic collision at the intersection, the traffic stop waved off by PD. Available. Engine 51, stand back for PD. 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
1: Metro 81, repeat your traffic.
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0: 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One Charlie, one Echo. 6960 Broadway. 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

0: 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She said the patient walked out looking for the ambulance, walked out of the apartment, so we're looking for him now.
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0: 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You reset it twice and it's coming back saying north site now.
1: Engine 45, we copy. We just made it to 6304. We'll go ahead and do a run through the building for the pull station here, and then we can make our way to the north side.
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1: 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I've reset one pulsation on north side.
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1: Copy. I watched the first floor on the north and found one that has been reset. One in the second floor on the north right now.
0: We copy. We'll see. We'll head over to the north building and see if we can find anything on the third floor for you.
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1: 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There's no gate code in the premise notes, stand by, I'll do a callback.

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0: Medic 26, I was searching through the premise history. 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
1: That's a firm, yeah, we're coming up with the attorney.
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1: Short tank. 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
0: We just want to confirm I'm meeting over Terminal 2 on Delta, arriving.
1: It's not arrivals. You're going to be on your departures up the roadway, Delta, Terminal 2.
0: Roger, departure. Thank you.

0: Fire Gate 10, you'll be responding for a traffic accident, 805 northbound, north of Imperial.
1: Engine 12, and truck 12. Traffic accident freeway. 7 Hotel, 7 India. Interstate 805 northbound. And the 805 no Imperial Ave. Cross streets, Interstate 805 and the on-ramp, and Interstate 805 and the off-ramp. Engine 12, and truck 12. 7 Hotel, 7 India.

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1: 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Elevated platform, we took the first sky bridge, and we're just to the right once you get through the sky bridge.
0: Yeah, we're still at harbor. So this is Terminal 2, arrival.
1: Negative, MDC said departures. So you're going to have to go up to the departures, the elevated sky bridge. The upstairs one that you can drive on, that's the elevated one. Departures. And then the first sky bridge, you're going to see our engine. We're right in front of the first sky bridge. And then that sky bridge, and we're just on the inside to the right.

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Good morning, all stations. 0700 hours. Transfers are not complete. All crews are reminded to remain in station until transfers are complete. Good morning, all stations. 0700 hours. Transfers are not complete. All crews are reminded to remain in station until transfers are complete.

Good morning, all stations. The city of San Diego would like to congratulate and thank Captain Wayne Whitney for his 33 years of service to the citizens of San Diego. We wish you a happy and healthy retirement. Repeating, the city of San Diego would like to congratulate and thank Captain Wayne Whitney for his 33 years of service to the citizens of San Diego. We wish you a happy and healthy retirement. Station F.

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0: 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Veterans Village of San Diego. Unit 304. Cross Streets, Pacific Highway and the on-ramp, and Witherby Street. 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

0: Engine 26, do you guys have an OSC? The gate code's not working here.
1: Not at all. Why don't you guys make your way over to this area over here?
0: Ashley, went in.
1: Yeah, is that better access? Correct. This is the address over here, and we have a front door.
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0: 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Interstate 805 and the off-ramp. And the 805 at 43rd FT. 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

0: Dispatch, water temp at Mission Beach is 62 degrees, 62.
1: 62 degrees.
2: 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Engine 23. 7 Juliet, 7 Kilo.

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Southern Sydney Community Center, 4077 Fairmont Avenue, Medic 17, 77F. Okay, 51, Metro Medic 51.

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0: 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Heavy County, Evans Center, 1500 Pack Highway, Mike 1, 4839, go ahead.
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0: 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Confirmed, that was Medic 29.
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3: 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Cross Streets, Howard Avenue, and El Cajon Boulevard. 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
1: Possibly on another unit.
2: Negative, it would have been Medic 2, so maybe C is in Charlie, D is in Delta.
1: Copies. I have an NR and a JC logged in. Basic person, 800 block of 1st Avenue, BLS 4, 77F. Medic 23, where did you need to go?
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2: 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SS 5. Cross streets, University Avenue, and State Route 163 SB off ramp. User 53.
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1: 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They can't copy schedule.
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2: 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Engine 8, and truck 14. 7 Juliet, 7 Kilo.
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Carbon monoxide alarm. 7 Juliet, 7 Kilo. 3699 T Street. Cross Streets, Jewel Drive, and South 37th Street. Engine 19. 7 Juliet, 7 Kilo.

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0: you'll be responding 768 Hollister Street, which is 78th and F from Adelaide. Medic 36, we'll be responding from Adelaide 80.
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2: 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Can you do a call back? We are responding.
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2: 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Engine 201. 7 Juliet, 7 Kilo.

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0: It's the dude, the problem is there's no use to flying here, so the range is pretty small.
2: Yeah.
0: We have this, but this is 8, this will make a

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0: 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Ringing alarm. 7 Juliet, 7 Kilo. 3077 Afton Road. 3077 Afton RD. Cross streets, Neva Avenue, and Makala Avenue. 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
1: 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Alarm system has to reset.
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0: 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What floor are you on?
4: Currently on fourth. I was heading up to the roof to the elevator room. You want me to go somewhere else?
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0: Send an officer up there. Hopefully they have keys to gain access.
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3: 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We're up here currently.
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6: 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Balboa Avenue and Interstate 805 SB on ramp. Engine 36. 7 Juliet, 7 Kilo.
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0: Okay, elevator's on the 5th floor now, Frank. 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I'll work with PD to secure this elevator one. Elevator one, and we're all good.
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0: Also be advised, I'm meeting with the, wants to do with elevator 1. Everybody copy?

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We turned over to the OTUS representative, and we can all meet at the rigs.

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0: 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We're going to middle.
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1: 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Medic 41, you can cancel. VLS 2, you'll be responding for a level 3 fall, 5475 panoramic land, which is 77F.

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Ringing alarm high rise. 7 Juliet, 7 Kilo. 3840 6th Avenue. 3840 6th Ave. Cross streets, Robinson Avenue, and University Avenue. Engine 5. 7 Juliet, 7 Kilo.

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2: 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Engine 1. Traffic accident. 7 Hotel, 7 India. West Gray Street and State Street. 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

0: Mitch Burning 44th here also. Where can we help out?
1: Medic 44, I copy. Hang out in the area for a moment.
0: 44 copies, we'll hold. Okay.
2: Okay. I just wanted to review the back of my ass where she was, because I'd seen her before. It was already
1: Yeah. Okay. Yeah.

0: Bye. That's crazy. That first bite wasn't for us. Hey, did we ever? Did they ever fix the bathroom sink?
1: Yeah. Come on. Check it out.
0: They do need to go in a little bit.

0: Oh, yeah. I was going to be like, that's usually after certain people, but... Trading cancel response.
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0: 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Medic 28, respond 2090 Kelly and Boulevard, injuries from a crash 77I, Medic 28.
1: Engine 15, traffic accident, 7 Hotel, 7 India, 2090 Catalina Boulevard, 2090 Catalina Boulevard, cross streets, Tennyson Street, and Catalina Court. Engine 15, 7 Hotel, 7 India.

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0: 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Cross Streets, El Kelton Boulevard, and Hartbrook Street. 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Battalion 6. Cab Test. 4964 Imperial Avenue. SS 12. Cross Streets, South Willie James Jones Avenue, and 50th Street. Battalion 6.

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0: Meg 23, respond 7002 Rock Manor Drive, 787F, Meg 23. 7, Metro, you can cancel security assistance to patients.
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0: 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Patients say that they're going to drive their own motorcycle to the hospital.
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Ringing alarm high rise. 7 Juliet, 7 Kilo. 3869 Miramar Street. UCSDP 7322 Mason Way, Bacala. Cross Streets, Regents Road, and Mesa Lane. Engine 35. 7 Juliet, 7 Kilo.

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0: 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Place to make 37, level 3 traumatic injuries, 93, 29, morning breeze away, 77 at FBS 4.
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0: And dispatch from 42-10, is there any indication this might be in the dog park where they're going to need assistance with access?
1: At the time, the location is the dog park, but no indication that there's an issue with getting to the patient.

0: 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Let me know if there's any notes added regarding access and invitation.
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1: BOS 29, that's affirmative. They're in their car with the hazard light on.
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1: 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They are there with their hazard lights on, waiting for units.

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0: 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Traffic accident freeway. 7 Hotel, 7 India. State Route 52 at on ramp. NB 805 to Ab 52. Cross streets, State Route 52 WB on ramp, and State Route 52 eastbound. Engine 27 and Engine 36. 7 Hotel, 7 India.
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1: 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We're at the gore point from the 805 north to the 52 east. Appears to have one patient, but once you have that block, have your crew come out so we can evaluate the other two cars, please.
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0: 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We got some further info about another vehicle eastbound 52, about 1,000 yards past the motorcycle, the gray SUV.
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0: A traffic accident on the 52. Your last was, there was a patient 1,000 yards from the incident. Do you have a description of the vehicle?
1: 27, affirmative. It's a patient in a gray SUV.

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0: Engine 36. 36, engine 27. The last report of another vehicle up about 1,000 yards past us in a gray SUV. We're committed at this moment with the patient we're at. We have one more. We're going to need one more additional ALS for this one, and we still need to check further up the freeway.
1: Engine 27, engine 36. I copy that. I'm going to talk to Metro. I'm going to assume command, and I'll get those resources started. Frank, Metro, engine 36.
0: Okay.
1: Metro, I'm going to go ahead and assume 52IC. Go ahead and start me an additional first responder and two ALS ambulances to my location, one for engine 27 and then one for the other vehicle, approximately 1,000 feet north or east of us.
0: Assuming 52IC, requesting an additional first responder and two additional ALS. Just to confirm, is it for a total of three ambulances?
1: Metro 52IC, I'm going to change that resource order. Yes, I want a total of three ALS ambulances. Go ahead and hold the first responder. I'll be able to move IC up to evaluate that third patient.
0: 52IC, Metro copy. A total of three ambulances holding on the additional first responder.
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0: MS-71. The 52IC, Metro, the two additional ALS will be Medic 7 and Medic 44. Medic 7 and Medic 44.
3: Three ambulance traffic accident. Can you just note on CAD I'll be monitoring?
0: MS-71 copy, monitoring. Traffic accident, third ALS added. MS-72IC, Metro, can you just confirm the location of the of your location where you want the, at least the first ambulance to go?
1: Metro 52IC, so I'd like the first ambulance to stop behind or in front of engine 27, which is on the eastbound on route from the North 805, right at the Gore Point. I'll get you a better location. We're moving now for that third patient.
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1: Make contact with CHP and have them help block your lane for you. 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
0: No, that's fine. You just have one ALS, I believe, we requested already. And then just to check for that additional gray SUV up on the right-hand shoulder about 1,000 yards past us.
1: That's confirmed. The next ALS ambulance will either be Medic 7 or Medic 44 coming straight to you. We're locating to the east to see that third patient.
0: Engine 27, copy.
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0: Medic 7, I briefly heard your traffic. Where do you want us to go? We're pulling up right now.
1: You're going to go in front of engine 27. They have one patient for you.
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5: Hey, Medic 44, we are coming 52 eastbound right now, about 30 seconds to a minute out from the scene. 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
0: 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Released Medic 44 on TAC. Crews needing 15 to 20 minutes at scene to wrap up. 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
2: QID is a 27. 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
3: 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Interstate 8 westbound. WBATO Texas ST. Cross Street, Interstate 805 and beyond ramp, and Interstate 8WB on ramp. Engine 45, and truck 45. 7 Hotel, 7 India.
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0: 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We're still transporting this patient, just arriving at Scripps Mercy.
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0: Petro Medic 44, we're at scene. This is going to be eastbound 8 on the right shoulder, just at the northbound 805 on ramp. We got two vehicles, one on the number 4 lane facing the opposite direction. SPTV and CHP at scene, we're checking for injuries. We'll advise.
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3: 17. Medic 17, we're pulling into a parking lot 2A here off College, and so we're not blocking traffic on College.
0: We'll be able to handle the first responders.
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0: Copy. 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
1: 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The address is 500 Sea World Drive. Also says Perez Cove.

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4: 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And at 72, you've got medic 38. You'll be on 77 now. Medic assault. 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

0: 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They're not.
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0: 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We'll take that call for 84. 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
0: Metro Medic 36, confirming, is this a sandbag or not? If it was, but not off the top of the cat.
2: Medic 36, confirming, this is a sandbag, patient is violent.
0: Copy that, acknowledge.
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0: 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Agent 2. That's right, it's 2 is in the area attempting to locate. Do we have a PD officer seen with a better location? Agent 2 got in the area to locate. Can I take a PD?
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1: 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Sounds like a surfing accident.
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0: Copy. The residents of the unit have come down. Nobody's complaining of any medical conditions or wanting to go to the hospital. The resident that lives in the unit is stating that there is no odor or no haze in the unit. She has a house guest who's been complaining about haze that would like us to check the air quality. So I'll advise if any other concerns.
1: 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So is it okay to release Medic 44? 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
0: I have them stand by for now. Again, nobody's requesting medical transport, but I'm just trying to confirm because there's a bit of a dispute.
1: Engine 23, copy. We'll keep Medic 44 on the call. And is PD still needed on this? I can let them know.
0: Looks like there's an unruly house guest.
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1: Engine 23, can you advise if PD still needs to continue in? What happened to PD continue in?

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1: 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And State Route 163 SB on ramp. 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
1: 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How much more time do you need? 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
3: 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We cleared return to South Bay.
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0: 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Medic 63, Metro 63.
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0: That's Romex 7. Is there a gate code or do you sit the RP buzz us into the building? That's Romex 7. Is there a gate code or could you see if the RP could buzz us into the building?
1: Medic 7, copy requesting gate code. 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
1: Engine 15. Traffic accident. 7 Hotel, 7 India. 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Engine 15. 7 Hotel, 7 India.

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2: 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We are still attempting to make access. We do have visible white smoke indicating directly behind USD. We're trying to ascertain if it's going to be easier to attack it from USD or come up from the bottom of the clothing. I'll advise.
0: Engine 23, Metro copies the update. Still attempting to make access. Do have visible light smoke. Still trying to figure out if it might be easier from USD or the bottom of Tacolodi. Hold advice. 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
1: 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We came to the top of the canyon just to make sure I wasn't going to run up towards any houses or structures. 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
2: 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There is a roadway incident on 4th and... 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
1: 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So it is at the base. Probably best to get a brush rig down there. Access either from the baseball fields or from that road over by you guys that drops down into the canyon. If they come in from the baseball fields, they'll be going in the direction. Looks like we have west winds. Just white smoke for now.

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1: 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If it's easier for you.

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0: 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I'll assume Tekelo EIC. 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
1: E550 spot in heavy dust and trees. With a slow rate of spread, we should be able to handle the current unit time.
0: Tech Olivia, see Metro copies. Approximately 40 by 50 spot in heavy grass and trees. Slow rate of spread can handle with units assigned. Tech Olivia, I see from Metro 9 Golf.

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Truck 40. Traffic accident. 7 Hotel, 7 India. 12345 Creekview Drive. 12345 Creekview Drive. Unit 61. Cross Streets, Saber Springs Parkway, and Heatherton Court. 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

0: 42 Metro, engine 93 is showing currently at scene. Brake medic 43, do you have traffic for Metro?
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0: Medic 43 Metro Copies, East 54 on ramp from Rio Drive, white Toyota sedan, advising drivers of a 70-year-old female. Remember, this was not a traffic accident, but just a disabled vehicle.
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3: 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From Metro 42.

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1: 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We're rolling up. We're going to come relieve you guys.
0: Copy that. Looks like no one's here. The school's closed, but they're doing some construction here.
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3: 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Swatted on a hydrant, assuming that they'll be icy.
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3: 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Do you have traffic?
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0: 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Go ahead. IC, I've released all units. You can go ahead and terminate. 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
0: 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We have a walk up for a lockout in front of the courthouse. If you could put us on that, we'll advise.
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0: 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Yeah, it'll be 5436 Bayview Heights, apartment 3.
1: 3-6.

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Traffic accident freeway. 7 Hotel, 7 India. Interstate 8 westbound. WB8 will wearing RD. Cross streets, Interstate 8 WB on ramp and Interstate 8 WB off ramp. Engine 31 and Engine 34. 7 Hotel, 7 India.

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1: Got it.
0: I just got off the phone with an RP. He's not at scene, but he said his wife and his brother-in-law, the brother-in-law is a 74-year-old male who suffers from dementia and has some episodes. He's stuck. They're stuck. He won't move down by the Dyke Rock area Mushroom House. I got the contact number for Linda, his wife, who's with the victim. I'm going to try giving her a call to get a more exact location.
2: Copy. So it sounds like he's kind of in the type of area in between Strip and Black.
0: Affirmative, and he stated that no injuries, just not unable to move.
2: Copy. We'll send a response for sure. This is Black. If you guys send a unit, send someone on foot from the north.
3: 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Unit 36 responding.
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5: Control BLS 29, heavy traffic.
6: The person here states they did not activate 911. We don't see anybody here in a wheelchair.
5: Engine 12 Metro copy. Doing further investigating.
0: Copy. Also, there are no elevators here at this facility, so we also have to investigate whether or not putting her upstairs is going to be a hazard at a later time.
7: 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One more cycle down investigating. Engine 34, we're going to block, take that lane for the off-ramp.

Truck 20. Traffic accident. 7 Hotel, 7 India. 4470-4499, Taylor Street. Cross streets, Interstate 8 head-on ramp, and Hotel Circle North. Truck 20. 7 Hotel, 7 India.

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0: Away from the rig, but we're
2: in there now, and she says she's about 200 yards south of the Mushroom House. Copy.
3: Mushroom at 82, traffic delay on 8 east.
4: Medic 82, traffic delay 8 east.
5: May 36, responding to East for a crash, 40, corner block, Taylor Street, 7879, May 36.
0: Yes.
6: Engine 20. Traffic accident. 7 Hotel, 7 India. 4470 to 4499, Taylor Street. Cross streets, Interstate 8 Avon Ramp, and Hotel Circle North. Engine 20. 7 Hotel, 7 India.
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1: yes, please speak for traffic control.
0: 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They do have units in route, currently no ETA, though.

0: 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Metro engine 23 added their low. 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I see Germany.
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1: Dispatching Unit 36. I'm here with Linda. We're walking over to the individual. He's on the rocks about 150 feet south of the Mushroom House. We still have foot access. The tide's coming up, though. But we're going to try to see if we can knock him back to 36, and we can drive him up the hill. But anyway.
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0: 3110 from 36X, we're getting motivated to start moving towards Mushroom House. We're just going to be pinched on time here as the tide comes up. I think we got a little while before it cuts us off entirely. We're going to start making some progress north.
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0: 29, nobody's flagged us down or anything, unable to locate.
1: BOS 29, copy. Nobody's flagging me down, able to locate. Stand by. I'm going to call back.

0: 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ELF 29 came to the callback twice. Both times went to voicemail, left a message. Appears they might be calling back. Stand by.
1: Measure on the 26, relocating to work on AMA.
0: Meg 26, Scott. ELS 29 Metro.
2: ELS 29.
0: 29, the patient is calling back. They're advising they are at the location given for the address of 554 Park Boulevard. They did see you drive by. We are advising them to flag you down.
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3: 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Back 33.
0: All right, good. CHP's at scene. We're going to go available. Release in 34. CHP at scene. 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

0: I'm engine 35. 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